go placidly amid the noise and haste, and remember what peace there may be in silence. As far as possible without surrender, be on good terms with all persons. Speak your truth quietly and clearly, and listen to others, even the dull and ignorant. They too have their story. Avoid loud and aggressive persons. They are vexations to the spirit. If you compare yourself with others, you may become vain and bitter, for always there will be greater and lesser persons than you.

0: Enjoy your achievements as well as your plans. Keep interested in your own career. However humble, it is a real possession in the changing fortunes of time. Exercise caution in your business affairs, for the world is full of trickery. But let this not blind you to what virtue there is. Many persons strive for high ideals, and everywhere life is full of heroism. Be yourself. Especially do not feign affection. Neither be cynical about love. For in the face of all aridity and disenchantment, it is as perennial as the grass. Take kindly the counsel of the years, gracefully surrendering the things of youth. Nurture strength of spirit to shield you in sudden misfortune, but do not distress yourself with imaginings. Many fears are born of fatigue and loneliness. Beyond a wholesome discipline, be gentle with yourself.
1: You are a child
0: of the universe. No less than the trees and the stars. You have a right to be here.

Therefore, be at peace with God, whatever you conceive him to be, and whatever your labors and aspirations in the noisy confusion of life, keep peace with your soul. With all its sham, drudgery, and broken dreams, it is still a beautiful world. Be careful. Strive to be

child of the universe. I am, you are, and we all are. Special good morning to you, St. Lucia. Welcome to the program, Champagne in the Morning. Yes, Champagne in the Morning. And you've heard this name being repeated. How many years now? Let's see. About 7 or 8 years now. And we move from one radio station to another, and we maintain the same name. So it is indeed Champagne in the Morning, and I guess this name will go on for as long as it takes. All right? Nothing lasts forever, so we will try, excuse me, by the grace of God, to maintain this name of the program, Champagne in the Morning, for as long as we can. I hope everybody is doing okay. It is indeed a Wednesday, the 19th day of the month of August. Boy, it's amazing how quickly this month is flying. It's anxious to get into September, the year that is. And as long as we get there, you know that is the end of the year. And, you know, we take it for granted. We say, boy, Nuel Kavini. We don't realize that the days and the months are going by pretty quickly. So it is what we have to do with our time. Okay? Make it useful, make it valuable, and make it very encouraging for yourself. All right? Let us give the great God above thanks and praise for another beautiful Wednesday.

Amen, and the bell that we ring every morning, that is a great indication that how much we appreciate the blessings of the great God for enabling us to be here for one more day. Yes, some people may not believe this is His power, but you got to believe. We were not brought here by our own admission. We were brought here through a creation. You want me to repeat this? We were not brought here by our own admission. We were brought here by a glorious, glorious creation. Yes, indeed. And this creation, nobody else could ever think or ever dream of bringing this same type of creation about. They brought about something called clone a couple years back, where they would have an animal to look just the same. You know, I'll tell you something. The great God has given us such power, such knowledge, and we are able to do a lot of things, but we can't make mountains. We could make mountains disappear, but we can't make mountains. We cannot make the earth like soil. We could transfer soil from one area to the next, but we cannot make soil. We could move water, but we cannot make water, you know. So there's a lot of things that the great God restricted us from. While He gave us all this power, there's a lot of things that He restricted us from, because had He not put that salt or that whatever ingredients you want to call, whatever word you want to use, in the oceans, if that ocean water was not salty like it is, it would have been plagued with disease by human beings. There would be no fishes, there would be nothing, because we human beings would have destroyed it thousands of years ago. So the great God knew what He was doing when He put whatever ingredients that was put into the ocean. We call it salt because the water tastes salty, but we don't know what it is exactly. It's just salted. It just has a salted taste, but we don't know if it is salt for sure. Whatever He put in there, it is in there for a purpose, and it keeps the oceans going all the time. So there's a lot of things that we believe when we think that we are so powerful as human beings. We are at a certain limit. Oh, absolutely. We are indeed at a certain limit, and that limit was only the great God could take care of this. Nobody else. You cannot create anybody. You cannot make a human being. You cannot. There's a lot of things we cannot do. All right? So we have to always give Him thanks and praise for another beautiful day. Beautiful day. All right, let us pray. Heavenly Father, thank You for the gift of another day. Fill our hearts with Your peace. Strengthen us when we feel weary. And give us wisdom in every decision we make. May Your blessings follow us wherever we go. Protect our loved ones and remind us that we are never alone. Help us to face today with faith, gratitude, and a hopeful heart. And we pray this in no other name but the mighty name of King Jesus. And the church says, Amen. Well, I wonder how many people pray on the morning and all during the day. You know, we grew up as Christians, so to speak, or churchgoers or believers, whatever terminology you want to use. And when I grew up in the 60s, excuse me, you had to pray it. When you get up in the morning, you have to pray aloud. You didn't have to pray in silence. You have to pray aloud. So my uncle would make sure that we pray aloud for him to hear us pray. And if we're at home, lunchtime, same thing. If we're not in school, nighttime, you have to pray aloud. And we have to kneel and put our hands like this to make sure that we're praying. And you have to pray aloud. They have to hear you praying. I don't know how much that happens today, where parents are making sure that their kids pray when they get up on mornings and before they go to bed at nights. If I was to put a percentage on it, I would say probably 20%. 20, that's how loud I would go. That's how low I would go, maybe even lower. You know, even if we grew up with those times of morals, we don't teach them to our kids. And we allow the kids to do as they please.
go to bed not saying, they don't even say good morning to you when they wake up. Well, not mine. I have a big girl at home, and as soon as she wakes up, morning, daddy. She grew up with that level of respect, and she's 35 years old. Big girl. She says, morning, daddy. And all my other kids, good morning, although I don't live with all of them. So it's a level of respect that has to be maintained by the parent. You can't have your kids at 3 years old, waking up 5 years old, mommy's in the kitchen, they just got out of the bed and didn't say good morning, mommy. That's disrespectful in my mind. You need to greet your parents. And the parents need to make sure that is enforced. Have your kids to say good morning, daddy. Show appreciation for the roof that was provided over their head and the bed that was provided that they were able to sleep throughout the night. You can't have your kids not showing respect. They must show respect. They owe that to you. And you must ensure that that respect is maintained by your kids. This is why the kids turn up at age 12, you can't speak to them because they didn't grow up with those values. You didn't teach them those values. Although you grew up with those values, when you grew up, your parents made sure that you had those values, but you didn't pass them on to your kids. And this is where the problem is. It's not always the kids. Most of the times, it's the parents are the ones that did not pass on those level of respect and those values to their kids. If you have kids saying anything in the house, parents having a conversation, kids are involved, boyfriend, man and woman, kids are involved at age 10, kids are there. These are not supposed to be happening. This is why we have these kinds of society with young people. See, they're not even mature, but in their minds, they are. Because you allow them to get involved and to listen and say things that they were not supposed to be saying. This is the problem. And I don't want to hear anything about times change. Times change. Time has not changed. The time is still 24 hours a day. Still the same way the clock goes around, 60 seconds goes around, and the minute hand goes around into an hour. So that time's changed. Moods and behaviors and attitudes has changed. The time is still the same time. Times has not changed. People's behaviors, their attitudes, their disciplines, these are the things that has changed, not the time. The time is still the same. Sun rises in the east, sets down in the west. It's the same thing. It's the way God put it. So we have changed. All right. So we have a short program today. We're going up until 11. I know a whole lot of people don't like to hit like that, but it's what it is. And, you know, some days I'm here up until 12, a little past that. Another day is I got to go down to the airport. You know how that goes. So we are going to finish up what we started yesterday in regards to the Ministry of Health and the health benefits that are provided not for the Minister of Agriculture alone and his family, but for every single citizen of this country. All right, let's play a George Jones song, These Hands, and then we'll get back. We'll go right into the remainder of what we started up yesterday.

Take a look at these hard working hands. These hands are not the hands of a gentleman. These are hands of a guy that had always wanted to help his family, take care of his family. And they're also hands that have been made to praise the Lord. You know, put your hands up in the air, glory, praise the Lord, thank you, Jesus. It's difficult for a lot of people to say thank you, Jesus, in public, but I'll tell you that, not too many people want to praise God and say thank you, Jesus, out loud. A lot of people are ashamed to do that. A lot of people, but they'll shout out the names of the devil. No, don't do that. Shout out the name of Jesus. Give him a big shout out at work. Don't worry what your work colleagues say. No. Shout out. Give Jesus Christ a big shout out. Hey, thank you, Jesus. Praise the Lord. And you clap. It's way better to do that than to, you know, get involved with some other stuff. Okay? So give the great God a big shout out from time to time. All throughout the day, thank you, Jesus. The Jews, they, at a particular time, you know, it's a cultural thing, and they would kneel, doesn't matter, I don't know what times it is, if it is a specific time, but they would kneel and worship more than 4 or 5 times for the day. I don't know if it's a specific time, but they do that all throughout the day. I've seen this guy, there's a guy who sells stuff from his vehicle, and I think he's a Muslim, and he does it. You see him, if you're driving in Denry and that time gets there, he would kneel and then he would worship. So we're not following anything, or we're not trying to follow suit, but there's nothing wrong in saying thank you, Jesus. Nothing. You don't even have, Jesus don't have to give you anything for you to say thank you. Just the mere fact that you're breathing, and you have a job, and you have a beautiful family, you have your children, and they're safe. You give him thanks. You don't have to thank him just for money. Oban pou di bon Dieu merci just pour l'argent. Ex do kama di pour l'argent, le hot power l'argent vin yot oublié. No, brother. Ah, God works on his time. So give him thanks and praise all the time. Because just that protection is more than enough. It's more than money. Yes, have you ever thought of that? You're driving and you're not involved in accidents. Your kids are out there on the streets and they're coming back.

0: home safe and sound, that's better than money. Way better than money. So you got to give the great God above thanks and praise. All right, this Saturday, the Bacadell Development Committee, we have put together a beautiful games night. It was postponed because we were supposed to have it last Saturday. As a result of the weather that was predicted for last Saturday, we were forced to postpone the event. But we are on stream. We are on track for this Saturday. Come join us up there on the hill at Ebony's Bar, right there at the big corner, previously known as Miss Sheila's Shop. On the opposite side, there's a shed there where we're going to be holding this event. And we're asking for all of your support, all the beautiful people. And but there's a fly out. Let's see if I could. There's a fly out that the beautiful members. These people are not joking, boy. These people are serious. You know, if it's one thing I'm very proud about, is the level of unity that we do have among the members of the Bacadell Development Committee. So it is Bacadell Development Committee Games Night and Fundraising Sale or Event. So available, we'll be having dominoes, pokina, and some other games on that day. And if you want to come to enjoy some delicious food, we'll be having barbecue chicken, sauce, acras or fish cakes, a whole lot of stuff. And the bar is always well stocked. So we're asking for your support. Come up there, and you know the music is always beautiful. And all the benefits, all the profit goes to the committee so we could develop our beautiful committee. We want to embark on one of our first events or our first attractions. That is for us to, we are going out on a flower planting campaign. Yes. So we want to plant some flowers on both sides of the roads coming down from the free road all the way throughout Bacadell, where we'll be planting beautiful flowers on both sides of the road and make sure those flowers are maintained. And when they're going to blossom, when you drive through Bacadell, so you know you're driving into a beautiful place. So this is the aim. So that first event, we are looking into having this done. So come out there, support beautiful people, friendly, nice environment. Those of you who know how to play dominoes, come up there and play some dominoes, some card games, beautiful music, beautiful people, delicious food, and nice, tasty drinks. This is all set for this Saturday, not next Saturday. This Saturday, that is in 3 days' time. Come and have a lot of fun with us up there at Bacadell. Okay? All right, as the week progresses, I'm going to give you a little more details. And the people are asking for all of the support. And I just think every community, all around St. Lucia should put up such, bring about this spirit, this beautiful spirit among people, and change your community. You know, for a long time, our community had been, we had put on the back burner, so to speak. But we are changing that. We are trying to change it and make it more beautiful. And we have already, our road is beautiful all day. I'm very disappointed because I saw an excavator, a mini excavator, on two occasions. They have dug up our brand new road, and it has been left that way. Now, at the moment, I am the chairman or the president of the committee at the moment. So, I'm going to go places so we could have those areas that was dug up on our brand new road. We will want to have this thing put back the same way it was. We're not going to play that, okay? I understand the road works that has to be done in terms of the pipes and everything from the water company, but we are not going to sit by and wait for you guys to keep this thing there and to deteriorate or get worse over the next year or two. We would like for you to come back there and put our road back the way it was. We're not playing this kind of stuff. We want to make our community beautiful. We want to keep it beautiful, so we're not going to tolerate people coming in and dig, even if it is beneficial for members of the community. We understand that, but after the works are done, you need to come back and fix this. We're not playing that kind of stuff. All right, so come out there and join us this Saturday. Let's hope we have a great day. Let's hope it doesn't rain, and beautiful people come out and have a lot of fun with us right there on the hill at the Bacadell Development Committee. All right, that is this Saturday. All right, so we have a 9:30 going up until 11. So yesterday, I embarked upon you know, just some information that I got from the Ministry of Health. And I'm going to go about getting more information from the various ministries. And that is so the people of St. Lucia, those that listen to the program, and I must say you could also go back to our other day and log on to Solid FM, the Facebook page, and you will hear everything that is said up here all throughout the week. But I will try most desperately to go out to the various ministries to get information such as this here so I could disseminate it to the people of the beautiful people of St. Lucia, let them know what is going on in their country. Okay? It's too much negativity all the time. We need to come about with some positivity as well. There are some people that have no clue of what is going on in their country, and they blame governments all the time because they're not hearing of the good nature, the good things that the governments are doing. So people, you know, people will mostly criticize as opposed to support. That is just human nature. You know, people, boy, I tell you, it's very sad to say that, where people would be more negative as opposed to being positive. Isn't that something? We are so negative, everything is negativity, and we don't embrace positivity. So let's change this a little bit, and let's love our country, let's support the flag. All right, so I have with me some information from the Ministry of Health, and yesterday I went through most of it. We do have a little bit left, and we're going to go through it. It should take us to our set of time of 11, and even maybe before that. So we start off with the words enlightenment or enlightening. And it reads, but most enlightening was the number of new free medical services now available nationally. Let me read that again. But most enlightening was the number of new free medical service now available island or nationally. 12,000 plus citizens have already benefited from the new free service. 12,000 plus St. Lucians have benefited. And there's the word there, free. 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But the facility is there, but you have to pay to get in. 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It's not for free. Just like the Darren Sammy Cricket Ground. That ground was made available so we could go out there and watch cricket and watch other events. But it was made available, but it is not free entrance. You understand where I'm going with this? This here is free. 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Free. Meaning you go in there, you don't have to pay one penny. One penny. Isn't that beautiful? That a government could provide that level of service where you don't have to pay. Now, where's that money coming from? Because the service is there. Somebody has to pay for it. Well, where's the money coming from? So we go in there and we get that free service, that treatment, and we get served and we walk out. They don't have to pay a cent. And most of the time, we don't even think what it costs to make this available. Nous pas Alexa, nous allons là, nous en buy nous free, nous en injection, nous en plaster, nous we met blah blah blah, et nous pas payer des boulets. Great stuff, but it has to be paid for from somewhere. It's been paid by the government, and you could turn that around and say it's been paid by yourself. Based on taxation. You have to look at taxation in a certain light where people are always quick to criticize. Oh, government can't pay tax, government can't pay tax. But when you see things like this, where it reads, citizens have already benefited from the new free services nationally. So, who can pay for that? If you're Prime Minister, you can't pay for that. You can't pay for that. $1 million can't pay for that. It's paid by you, my friend. Your tax dollar, goods and services, tax like size tax, income tax, tout kalte tax. This is saki ka pay pou pay yaran pana. This is why this country, I mean, we're not rich, but at least we could survive. Most of us can. I don't see throughout my entire life starvation. I've never heard of any forms of starvation in St. Lucia. I didn't say there's none. I said I have not seen it or heard about it, where people are going hungry for months and they have lost weight as they have become, what's the word when you lose so much weight? Malnutrition has crept in because they are malnourished. I don't think there's a time in St. Lucia where that has happened, and if it has, I've not heard about it. Now, we are not a rich country. But as a result of all of us collectively paying the little taxes and the governments with the S have been able to maintain those taxes to pay or to handle expenditure and to provide free stuff for our people, I don't think we're starving in this country. I don't think there's starvation in St. Lucia. There are some one or two people that probably go to bed without a dinner, without a meal from time to time. You know, I'm not saying that's not going to happen. But we're not a starving nation. People are not starving in this country. And if someone goes hungry for a couple of days, based on the kind of people we are in terms of showing love to one another, not all the time, but most of the time, if Shambin needs some food, they're not going to let me starve to death. I could tell you that. And that individual doesn't even have to know me. As long as they see that Shambin is struggling, he have not eaten, and he's in the community, someone will give me a little bit of food. Yes, of course. So I don't think there's any starvation. So when you see things happening in terms of provisions, government providing for its people, I want you to bear in mind that this, where is this money coming from? Because your country does not enjoy riches in that manner, in terms of oil and gas and diamond, gold, bauxite, no natural resources. What keeps this country going is its people. Understand that. You, myself, the minister, everyone, we are the ones that has this country going with taxation. Some of us may think the declare is too high. Maybe in some instances. But if you reduce some of those taxes, maybe some of those benefits, those free things may not become available. You see, you need to think of things in a manner of objectivity. You understand? You have to look at things on both sides. So, this is what it reads there. All right, let's continue. New professional... No, that's not where I am. Okay, here's where I am. From August 1st, 2026, all pregnant women delivering at the hospitals will receive $1,000 and $2,000 in case of premature births. No, I did not hear about this one before. I heard about the $1,000 in the women delivering, but I did not hear about the premature births. These women would be given $2,000. I'm just seeing this one now here on this report. $2,000, premature deliveries. That is to, you know, enable the growth of the babies, I presume, because prematurity is when a baby is not fully ready for delivery, maybe 7 months, 6 months, you know, there are babies that are born prematurely. And they need extra care, extra help of survival. Some, we understand that they stay at the hospitals for months sometimes to be looked, you know, nurtured, take care of. So the government is making $2,000 available for that, for premature babies or premature births. That is beautiful. I did not even know about this one, so I went there. And we discussed this one about the $1,000 in length, and then another gift. Where's the money coming from? Where's that money coming from? This is what I want our people, our St. Lucian people, to ask themselves. And I already I've given you the details of what we are. We are not a rich nation. Nothing in terms of natural resources. Not even a little diamond, a little gold, not even a little anything. Everything has to be through us, we the people. So where is this money coming from? It has to come from the coffers of the government. Who is the coffers of the government? Or who are? You. You are. You're the one putting the money out. You're the one paying the loans. You're the one the taxes are put on. Even if we have tax coming in from overseas, but we are still the people of this country. When those gifts are shared or showered on the people, there should not be criticism. You know why? Because this is your money. It is just controlled or disseminated in a nice manner from those that are in office, those that governs. They don't have to do it, and you wouldn't know a damn thing. The Prime Minister didn't have to do this. This was a surprise. So it's a gentleman that sat in at his house or his office with his advisors, and he's thinking, and he said, you know what, let me give something back to the people, like I always do. And this time I'm going to shower first mothers pregnant women delivering. Let me give them a little something to help them after the delivery. So I give them $1,000. He didn't have to do that. No one would have known if he had even thought about it, if he had kept it a secret. Think about it. The Prime Minister didn't have to include this in his budget. But he figures that I am going to give back to the people of St. Lucia this time, and the pregnant women that are delivering babies from a particular time, we'll give them $1,000. And babies that are born prematurely, we're giving them $2,000. Isn't that beautiful? So that deserves criticism. But you're criticizing your own self, my friend, because this is your money. The presiding officer is just there to control and to make sure that those monies are maintained and to, bring about, put in the right place. But this is your money. So why the criticism? But you're criticizing your own self. It's your money. Believe that it is your money. And if we are thinking that we should pay taxes, that those monies would be going to the treasury, the government would use from it for expenditure, and then use for it for investment, and use from it to help us out with little gifts like this, we would not criticize. What it tells you that this Prime Minister is safekeeping. That's what this tells you. He didn't have to do this. This is safekeeping. The guy figures out that we have a little something extra, let's share it with the people. But he didn't have to do it. Nobody knew he was going to do it. It was a surprise to all of us when that came out during the budget debate or the budget speech. If you're going to criticize something that is worthy of criticism, not something that is beneficial to some people. Because I'm certainly sure, what's today? Today is the 19th. There are babies that were born from the 1st of August up until this morning. And I know that those mothers, when they put in their documentation, because there's a process, need to fill in the proper documentation and make it presented to the authorities. And they'll be getting their $1,000. And then now $2,000 for premature kids. That is something that is worthy of criticism. Is that something that is worthy of criticism? A gift. All of us love gifts. I wish I had some gifts right now. Monetary, whatever way. Gifts, people are always expecting gifts. This gift right here, no one was expecting it. Nobody. No one knew about it. So this is bravo again. I've rung the bell in that regard. Okay, so this is great stuff. All right, moving on. Mothers using surfactant replacement therapy after premature deliveries, in some cases costing $2,000 for each of the two required vials, no longer paid. Let's read that again. Mothers needing surfactant replacement therapy after premature deliveries, in some cases costing $2,000 for each of the two required vials, no longer paid. In some cases, $2,000. Yes. Now, I've never stumbled on that word before, so I'm going to look it up, see what it means. You know, we also have a school here, you know. We don't just, we're not foolish, you know. If we stumble upon words that we're not okay with, then we Google them. And I didn't read this before, that's why I didn't Google it. You know me, I like I said before, the telephone is a hell, is a universe, a university by itself. There's no other universe in the world that is better than the phone. Where's the word? Okay, there it is. All right, so.
1: Surfactant.
0: So the word is surfactant. Surfactant, and it means a substance that lower the surface tension of a liquid, making it easier for the liquid to spread on wet surfaces. All right, the name of the word is pronounced surfactant. S-U-R-F-A-C-T-A-N-T, surfactant. And it means a substance that lowers the surface tension of a liquid, making it easier for the liquid to spread on wet surfaces. Now, I did not stumble on it. I didn't stumble on the word prior, so now I know what it is, and it's pronounced surfactant. So it reads, mothers needing surfactant replacement therapy after premature deliveries, in some cases costing $2,000 for each of the two required vials, no longer pay. Isn't that something? They don't have to pay that $2,000. In some cases, it costs $2,000. So they don't have to pay for that anymore. All right, moving along. 8,063 women have received free cervical cancer screening. Yes, 8,063 women have received free cervical cancer screening. You know the amount of women that have died as a result of cervical cancer? Have died. Didn't have the screening maybe back then. And they developed cancer. Cancer spreads. They're no longer with us. Well, the government has now made available for those screenings. And those screenings, I guess, it would, you know, give you an advance notice or an early notice that, you know, in your cervix, that there's a little development there. So we got to take care of that. You know what I mean? And it says here, 8,063. Now, this is something great that women now should go check. Check on your cervix. Go out there and let the doctors go in there and scratch whatever they have to scratch for testing. Don't be shy. Oh, I don't want a gynecologist there. Oh, well, you don't want a gynecologist there where you'll die because you don't know you're starting to develop cervical cancer. And the only way for you to know is for the professional to examine you. That's the only way. So ladies, go in there, put your legs up, and let the doctors go in there and squirt. And let him send that to a lab for testing. And if there's a trace of anything, then it could give you the results and it could be treated. It's just the way it's done. So bring that number up. It says 8,000, put another 8,000 there, St. Lucians, all our beautiful women. Go in there and get yourself checked. Get yourself checked and see whether or not you are coming about with cervical cancer. Okay? Great stuff. 8,000, and this is all for free, always remember that. 6,828 women have received free ultrasounds. 6,828 women have received free ultrasounds. Now, you know what an ultrasound is put something, and they could monitor on the screen what's going on inside. I think most of the time this is done, you know, for pregnant women. you know, see the development of the babies and other things. All these things are done through the Ministry of Health. For you, the people of St. Lucia. For you, for the Flambeaus, and for the laborers. It's not only done for the laborers, it's done for the people of St. Lucia. Believe that. Free ultrasounds, 6,000 plus. Women in particular. See what's going on there with the development of your baby. See what's going on there in the body. Fibroids, these kinds of things. And there are women that they have those fibroid problems and their stomach is this big. And sometimes they can't afford to go into the private hospitals to cut those things, to have them removed. So you want to go in there and they're going to give you an ultrasound, check it out, and see if, you know, you do have fibroids or whatever else situation that's going on inside. So this is all from the Ministry of Health. 6,828 women have received free ultrasounds. Isn't that something? Beautiful stuff. 4,566 pregnant women have received all lab tests free since 2023. 4,566 pregnant women has received all, not some, all lab tests for free. And that originated from June of 2023. 3 years and counting. Free test. Not one lab, not two labs, not three lab tests. All lab tests. Now, don't tell me that you don't know these things require money. The equipment, everything, the needles, how they call them, those tubes that they put the blood in. Everything, these are not free stuff. Government has to pay for it. Who's the money? Your money. That's why I speak about vandalism all the time. When people, the government has put up so many beautiful mirrors in certain strategic areas where it give you an access to see approaching vehicles around a corner. And some people maliciously, for some, I don't know, I call them sick people, they break them. They break them. And I don't even think it's guys that are delusional that do this all the time. I think some normal people do it. They break it. And then they say, la tax me. The monies has to come from somewhere. Where are the monies coming from? It's coming from you. This is your land. Everything that's collected belongs to you. The government just watches over it and manages it. Because they're the presiding officers. They're the government. They manage it. But indirectly, it is your money. You got to take care of it. You have to preserve it. So when you hear people criticizing governments, say, oh, you got to buy some money, start step, free buy. Lang some money, gila. Lang some money, buy lang prime minister. Prime minister, come on, nage l'argent. Adam, bon manier. Come on, nage. Mais c'est l'argent, partner. It's your money. And you need to have an overseer or a good manager to manage these kinds of monies. And when you get those gifts, you need to applaud. You know why you need to applaud? Because you need to say to yourself, there's so much, our expenditures are taken care of, and there's still a little left over that the Prime Minister could give me a little gift. They don't look at it that way. They don't look at it that way. Because if the expenditures were not met, I doubt very much the Prime Minister would, you know, be able to give those gifts. I don't think the Prime Minister would not pay salaries, but yet still give gifts of $1,000. I don't think that was not going to be smart at all. You're bringing out a revolution in the public servants. So after salaries are taken care of, expenditure, all government stuff is paid, there's a little left over. The government could put it together. And at some point, give a little gift. How difficult is that for one to understand? This is not rocket science. This is easy stuff. I mean, a 10-year-old kid could understand that. If it's broken down to the kid better in a good manner,

Yeah, who could understand that? The difficulty I'm having is some grown people, they understand, they know it. But because of political, you know, political reasons, they try to be difficult and deflect away from what is the truth. That's not smart, that's abject stupidity, according to my brother Norbert Williams, God bless his soul. Stupidity. His country is not a rich one. It has no natural resources, nothing. It doesn't have manufacturing. We are depending on us and the little tourist dollar. That's why I say to people, take care of the visitors. You don't have to kiss their butt, but if they ask you a question, be hospitable. Give them a nice answer. You're not kissing anybody's backside. You're safeguarding your revenue, your country, your economy. This is what you're doing. Don't be mean to the visitors. Do not do that. A visitor asks you for some guidance. You know, if you don't want to call him sir or ma'am, you say, okay, it's down there. You take a left. When you get down there, it's right there. In a nice way. You don't even have to smile if you don't want to. It would be nice to smile. This nonsense about white people had done this way back then, 400 years, so we don't have to be courteous. These people that are here today, these white people that are here now, they know nothing about what happened 400 years ago. You could say it's their ancestors, which is a fact, and maybe not even all of them. Because not everywhere white people were from that there was slavery, or they were responsible, although most of Europe was. But they're not the people that brought this hell and damnation on the black people. They're not them. Those people are gone hundreds of years ago. So why are you keeping this in your mind? And they treat us bad, they treat us bad, they treat us bad. Why don't you look out for your own self right now and look out for your kids? I hate nobody. We should not hate anyone. What transpired back then happened. Could we have prevented it? I don't think we could have. It happened. It's history. We're now a country that depends or rely on tourism. A visitor asks you a question. If you don't know, say, ma'am, I really don't know. Maybe you should ask this guy or go to the police station. Don't be rude and say, "Pat, cabin a pay him dot pass off dot car lay dot car drive dot pass off." No, brother, that's not good. That has an effect because these people have family, they have friends, they live in big communities. They go to church services, go to meetings, board meetings, you don't know who they are. And if their friend asks them about their trip to St. Lucia and they got a negative vibe, you know what they're going to say. Oh, yeah. You know what they're going to say. We went down there and the people were very hostile. Not hospitable, hostile. I'm never going to advise you to go down there. This is it for me. I'm never going to go down there. And that friend, they just said that to, it goes to another friend, and before you know it, the entire community where they live, no one from that area is coming to St. Lucia. It's a ripple effect. It just tells you how you have to be nice and conduct yourself. If we want to save this country, I didn't ask you to kiss anybody's butt. That's not what I said to do. But just be nice and courteous and hospitable. It goes a long way. Goes a long way. This is why when I'm at the Gozile Friday night street party and I see the visitors having fun, this is why I stand to just watch these people. They're having fun. They're out there on the streets at night, they're drinking their beer, and they're having fun. They're not allowed to drink beer in public in their country, most of them. But there is a relaxation for them. They could have two pitons, two Hennigans, one in each hand, and they could drink it undisturbed or uninterrupted by any police. They cannot enjoy that luxury in their country. So they're out there having fun. And I must say that there have not been so many incidents on the street party. Well, it's littered up with police officers anyway, and the police are doing a good job. They're going from street to street, making sure that the visitors and locals are safeguarded. So it's nice to be hospitable, take care of our visitors, because all of this money for these free things that are here, there's a surcharge or head tax on every passenger that flies.

0: in to St. Lucia. And the more passengers we have coming in, the more money the government collects. I don't know the numbers. I just know that the visitors are coming in. And I must report that in the past, we have seen off-seasons. We have not seen off-seasons for a couple of years now, meaning that the loads have just slightly dropped, but the passengers, the visitors are still coming in. In the months of May, June, July, August, September, there's no dry season, so to speak, where we used to have it a well back then. It's not the volume of November, December, January, but they're still coming in. So that tells me the government is still collecting some monies. We are surviving based on taxation. That's how we're surviving. And if you have a good presiding officer or an overseer or a good manager to watch over that money and to make sure all expenditures are paid and a little something left for investment, and after that, there's still a little something left to hand out to the people of St. Lucia in terms of gifts. There's nothing wrong with gifts. I would love to have a gift right now. Oh, right now, as I see that, I'd love to have a gift, be it financial gift, be it whatever. Nobody refuses gifts. That's why when birthdays come, Christmas, everyone is expecting a gift from their loved ones. So if you're expecting a gift from your loved one, what is wrong with a government handing over a gift of $1,000 to mothers delivering babies? Nothing wrong with that. All right, we have, wow, it's after 10 already. So we have a few minutes left into the program. But we'll complete this. We might not elaborate so much on some of the stuff. All right, where we are. Okay. All right, 4,566. Pregnant women have received all that. Okay, we did that one already. 2,497 men has benefited from PSA tests for cancer. PSA test. I think this is prostate. Let's see what this one is. I think this is prostate, but let's look it up. Because, you know, this is a school we have here. Not everybody knows what we're talking about sometimes when we bring about those acronyms. So let us see what PSA is. PSA definition. Okay, let's see what it means here. All right, so it means public service announcement, that's one. It could mean also prostate specific antigen. I think this is what this one is. All right, so it gave me three definitions for PSA, but I think the one I'm looking for is the one that says prostate-specific antigens. So there's a, for our guys. Now, I've done my test several times. Several times. I mean, before the test was done through laboratories or through blood, I did it with the doctor where he inserted his finger into my rectum or my butt. Yes, I did that. You know why I did that? Because I know prostate is a killer, one of men's, you know, fastest killers. And some men, because they believe they're so egoistic, as I get the best doctor made directly and first man. Oh yeah, really? That's not smart. If you love life, you have to take care of your health. So it says here, 4,560, no, that's not it. 2,497 men have benefited from PSA tests for cancer. And for men, I would advise you to go in there and get yourself checked. It's necessary, it's important. If you love life the way I love it, vous voulez aller entre Western ou toujours? Like danser, c'est pas Western, Western est toujours là. Mais si vous développez cancer, en prostate ou pas, Western encore. Western fini, et qui fini forever. So avant you empêche au Alan Western nous les dimanches, I go twist, I pam valley en la place là, allez check pour PSO, I check prostate ou, et si docteur a dû y pas faire passer qui c'est doit libre les fouilles en face ou, quitter fouiller doit bien en face ou, C'est pas un whole journée qui a été là. Il just a fait même 10 seconds pour just check si gland nous enlarge. Zot nom top. Et bayot, bayot café. Le monde pas, ouais. Anyway, on a serious level. Let's go in there, guys, and check for our prostate, okay? Let's see if this gland, if the gland has enlarged, and then if it is showing signs, then the doctors will be able to give you medication and give you treatment for that. Okay? All right. 2,480 men have benefited from, okay, reintroduction of prostate cancer screening since December 2024. It reached 2,480 men have benefited from reintroductions of prostate cancer screening since 2024. It was 2 years ago. They have reinforced it. They have reintroduced it. Apparently, it was there and stopped, but now it has now been reintroduced into the prostate cancer screening. So that is for you. Men, again, has two levels of prostate checks. The reintroduction of it. So apparently it was there before and it had stopped, and now it has now been reintroduced into the health sector. So go out there and check that out. 1,562 women have received free ligand-based psychology. 1,562 women has received free ligand-based psychology. Is that psychology? Cytology? Is that what it is? It cannot be psychology. It's cytology. Let's see what that is. Stumble on that one too. Cytology. Let's see what that one is. It's spelled C-Y-T-O-L-O-G-Y. It's a medical term, so let's see what this one is. You know, this is what it is here. This is why I say to you, this phone, it is just a phenomenal university. Phenomenal university.
1: Cytology.
0: I almost got it. Cytology. And it is the scientific study of cells. Cytology. It's spelled C-Y-T-O-L-O-G-Y. So that is saying here that 1,562 women have received free ligand-based cytology. Oh, that's a medical term. And it reads, is the scientific study of cells. And women have benefited from that. All right, so get yourself checked. Go up there and get your cytology checked, or whatever that is, your cells. All right, this one here, 1,109 breast cancer diagnosed have been completed, with 219 women also given free extra care needed. 1,109 breast cancer diagnosed have been completed, with 219 women also given free extra care needed. Now, this is a serious one for women, breast cancer. When this has been diagnosed, then the treatment starts. So if it is not that serious, the doctors could advise you what to do, maybe give you some medication. And it reads here, 290 women also given free extra care. 219 women, apparently based on that, means a little more serious than just the diagnostic. You know what kind of thing? So get your breasts examined. Parfite se buglan lay to sell. I checked it too. Tebuglaga, you can't run away. Oui, you want, go. Like, let you do these days, the women, the outfits, you know, they call it cleavage, no matter how, doesn't matter how stretched the breast, doesn't matter how stretched the breast is, but there's something that the women put, I don't know what it's called, but the specific bra, and I think it sends the breast up. And then you see the top now, the breast, it's bouncing around. And they call it cleavage. And the guys love to see that. So one guy said to me, boy, he saw that at a dance. And that blew him away. And he made, you know, made, he approached. And the approach led to a relationship. And the relationship on the first time, the cleavage was not cleavage anymore. It did not. The cleavage had sagged some. It was not cleavage anymore. So yeah, I mean, the ladies have to do, they'll do what they have to do to, you know, to attract the guys. The cleavage was not cleavage anymore. Anyway, but it's, I can tell you as a man, from a man's standpoint, it looks nice, I must admit. But my friend said it was not cleavage at that time in the night. It had become something different, something else. Anyways, on a serious note, that's I want to say to the ladies, go get your breast checked, ladies. Get your breast checked. And, you know, let's ensure that you're not developing breast cancer. And all those are made available through the health department. I mean, I've been doing this from yesterday, and we're elaborating on it. There's so much here, and there's still more. Isn't that beautiful in terms of criticizing, oh, they're using the box, and they use the box to put dialysis, and this, and that, and this, and send you not open, send you spoke over, send you this, send you that. What about these here? These, all of those here. I've been reading and elaborating on from yesterday. All these. What about this? We cannot continue to be a negative people. There will be criticism. The government has never said to anyone, do not criticize them. Never. And I don't think any government in the world will ask someone to do that. Okay? But if you're going to criticize for criticism's sake, or criticism reason, not just because you don't like a government or a political party. What about these? What about your mom? Just figure that she might have an unusual bump or unusual hump in the breast right now. And, you know, she was taking a shower and she figured out there's a bump somewhere in one of her breasts. And she said, you know what, Makotansa, there's a bump in my breast. So she goes to the doctor, one of those health institutions, and get it checked. This here, it says it right here. 1,100 breast cancer diagnosed. 1,100. And 219 women have already been given treatment. Because after they went to the health institution, 219 of them, they realized that it's a little more severe than just the diagnostic report. So these people are being treated. It could be you. This has nothing to do with Mosa, nothing to do with Pierre. This is about you. Mosa don't have breast cancer. Pierre don't, although they said men do have breast cancer. We have heard that sometimes. Get yourself checked. Ekidebai politics abat mizei. Lani lepusa. Lani lepusa. Okay? Get yourself checked. The treatment is there. It is made available. The diagnostic system is also there. They could determine whether or not you're coming about with breast cancer. And if you already have it, you will be guided accordingly. Get yourself checked. Ek toujou ma ete to, ma e pakete se bouk la yon me la me yon la ek pije, ou men pije, pije, pije, gade si la nan bump, an hump la adan. 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Get yourself checked. Be cognizant. Have an awareness of your own self. Massage your breast, and if there's an unusual bump somewhere, go check this out. Check it out, ladies. Check it out. Okay? All right. All right, moving right along. We have, boy, we have 11:20. Where am I? All right, 522 men have gotten transsexual ultrasound screening, transsexual ultrasound screening. Now, I think I know what this is, but we're still going to look it up, okay? Because we got to look up things. We can't just read stuff, and the people are listening, and they don't know what those terminologies are, because health terminologies, boy, some words you can never pronounce, especially with health. You cannot pronounce them because they're health terminologies. And sometimes only those that are involved in the health sector, those are the ones that will be able to pronounce those words. So, all right, it is a safe, minimally invasive image, and that test is used to high-frequency sound wave to create detailed pictures of the prostate gland and nearby pelvic tissues. So this ultrasound, transrectal is the word, and it's an ultrasound that is conducted. And it reads a safe, minimally invasive imaging test that is used of a high-frequency sound wave to create detailed pictures of the prostate gland and nearby the pelvic tissues. So apart from your prostate gland, that ultrasound also sees the pelvics. So you have a two-in-one kind of thing there. Through this ultrasound, this is indeed an ultrasound. This is an image of it. It's a picture, and this is for the men. This is what Google has about this. See this? Get yourself checked, brother. See this? This is what it looks like. Yes, this is what it looks like. So this would be able to examine your prostate gland, that ultrasound, and also your pelvics. Great stuff. I mean, how could you tell me that you, all of the things that we have read from yesterday, the benefits, health benefits, that we have read from yesterday, and we have elaborated on most of it, explain it. I mean, I'm not a medical practitioner, I'm not a doctor. I wish Ms. Sharon Belmar George would help me out here with, she would be able to disseminate this information way better than I, in a million ways. But I'm doing the best I can, in my own little way. How could you tell me that you're not going to embrace this, and all you could do is criticize a hospital? What about these here? What about what I've, from yesterday, I've been reading to you, the people of St. Lucia? These are not makeups. This is not gimmick. These are actual things that are going on in the Ministry of Health to benefit the people of St. Lucia. Merci mon lot pays, people on, internationally would listen to these here, all of what is put together to make sure that the people of St. Lucia, to ensure that they get those health benefits. And all the people continue to do is send juice poco over. It was burning San Juste Gabriele a couple of weeks ago. An individual said that there was a fire there. Massacre levels, that level of stupidity, I'm not part of that. I'm not part of that stupidity at all. This right here is way more beneficial to me, for myself and my people of St. Lucia, as opposed to a report that there was a fire. Even if there was a fire, there's fires happen all the time. God forbid, but fires happen all the time. So what is that going to do if there was a fire? It's going to take down a government? The government set the fire on their own, on the building themselves? Little prophetic stuff. And when people speak in that vein, it tells me that they don't love their country. You cannot love your country to wish wrong or bad for it. You cannot, no matter how much you say you do love it, you cannot love it. You don't mean it. You're putting up a front. Because if you love Saint Lucia, you don't want anything to happen to Saint Jude's. If you love Saint Lucia, you don't want to have anything happen to HIA because people work there. You don't want to have nothing happen there. You don't want anything to happen to Point Serafin, negatively that is, if you love your country. This right here,

get that report so I could explain to the people of St. Lucia of all the health benefits that is put in by the ministry, the minister, and the government. That is very beneficial for its people. I had to do this. And this is not the end. I'm going to go to every government department to get such a report and to bring it out and explain it in the best way that I can to our people. I'm not getting any pay for this. I'm doing this as a nationalist, a St. Lucian, one that loves his country. This is why I'm doing this. Okay? Oh, there may be some people that may think, oh, yo, Di Champagne Pesa, this initiative came from me. Just me. I approached the ministry on my own to do this. You hear me? Spoke with the minister myself. Said, Mr. Minister, that report, can you make it available to me so I could read on my program? And the minister gave me his number, and he sent me this report through my phone. And I, in return, blew it up at Xerox, because the writing was just too small on the phone. So I'm going to approach, if I have to approach every minister or every PS to get this kinds of information from the various ministries of government to come out here and to bring it out to the people of St. Lucia. That is my aim. And I'm not doing it for any favor. I'm not doing it for anybody to like me. I'm 62 years old, for crying out loud. I think this is the time I'm looking for people to say, Champagne Makota, my children, grandchildren, they could love their daddy and their papa. I don't have that kind of, that's not what I'm looking for. I am here to speak in a good faith and a good light for this country. That is what I'm doing this. All right, let's run through it. We don't have too much time left, but we don't have a lot left to read. All right. Where are we? All right, there we are. 82 prostate biopsies have been completed and 30 men have benefited from early detection biopsy. 82. Now, I remember my brother, the one that my first brother had passed. He had to have a biopsy surgery or something done. And we had to purchase the needle. The needle cost at the time $300 and something for the needle. The government is telling you that they now are conducting those biopsies. 500, no, where is it? Yes, 800. No, not 800. 82 prostate, not 800. 82 prostate biopsies have been completed and 30 men have benefited from early detection. That's another little cancer. Yes. You walk in there and they check you out. And if this thing is severe or it's time to get there, then you'll be getting that treatment. Isn't that beautiful stuff? 82. All right, let's read. 31 colonoscopies and 8 related biopsies of colorectal cancers have been done. Let's read that again. 31 colonoscopies and 8 related biopsies for colorectal cancers have been done. Now, I did a biopsy. I did a colonoscopy. What year is it? We're 2026. I did a colonoscopy 3 years ago. I think it was 2023. And there's another one called endoscopy. I hope I got the word right. The colonoscopy is through your butt, but you don't feel it because they put you to sleep. You have that stuff where they put you to sleep, anesthetic. And they check out your colon inside, you know, and check it out, see whether or not there's any cancer being developed there. And thank God that they told me, the doctors said that I have to check it out again. Is it 10 years, I think? Or 5 years' time, I think it is 10 years.

So that was the report that I got when I did mine. That's back then. The endoscopy, I think it is called, I hope I got that word right, is where they do it through your mouth and it goes down. I have not done this one. I promised myself to do the endoscopy where they put that camera, I think, and they check out your upper part of your body. I have not done that one. I would love to do that. It costs some money. So I don't know if we're going to bring it. But they say in here, I did not do mine here. You know, I did not do mine in St. Lucia. So now that is made available, colonoscopies and 8 related biopsies for colorectal cancers have been done. 31. Now, this didn't say it's free, so I don't know. The reading didn't say it's free. I'm presuming it's free, but it didn't say it, so I don't know. But in any way, beautiful stuff. Go out there, man, and lay down there and let them put that camera or whatever up your butt to check your colon. Colon cancer is another killer for men. Another killer for men. A lot of men has died as a result of colon cancer. Go there and do the colonoscopy. Let them check you out. Se ba mo nu bai mo nu kai mo nu tut kai mo me yo sa prolong la vie yo sa prolong la vie ou sa alanti western ou encore pour un petit boy autre content chai bonti notre ça still boy t-shirt bon pas de yon ti bonti ça ti danser ou mais sou ni cancer colon ou pas danser encore. Pani ti bon ti wam encore ban bon ti wam yo chaye non actuellement non c'est pas bon ti wam c'est bon ti wam mais yo ni ça yo ka cherish ça. Well, the government has made available for all of those problems. You could go into the health facilities and get yourself checked. And this is a government you're saying that does not care about the health of the people. Huh? This is a government that you all are saying that does not care about the health of its people. There are months of things that I've read here from yesterday, and I'm still not completed. It is still on. I still do have some left. And this is the people. Zot gadi gouvernement pamela. Zot a fait sans sen juice, sans sen juice, sans sen juice pour ouvert, sans juice pour ouvert, sans juice pour ouvert. What about ça? What about ça? It's amazing. This right here is amazing stuff. Amazing. Not even I, before the report, would ever even think that there was so much that had been done through the Ministry of Health. I have to ring the bell. I have to. And this is not in any way biased. This is actual facts right here. This report would not come out of the Ministry of Health if it was bogus. This is reliable, and it is coming from the reliable source of the Ministry of Health. It is not my writing. I didn't put it there. This is coming from the Ministry of Health. So I am trusting this report. I think you should too. This is serious stuff. This is your health. Bye-bye, Mosa. Because I ask you, Mosa, I check Sali. I check prostate, I check Pisa, I check Dan, I check Bailey. What about who? What about who? Don't be jealous because a government is in office or a political party is in office. If they don't do what is necessary by the people, then the people will change them. But when people hear about those things, people want to cherish this, no matter who they are. It tells you that this department is doing what is necessary for its people. And that people is the people of the country. You cannot doubt this. Cannot. Anyway, let's wrap this up. We have 25 minutes. Okay, where are we? Okay, we did the colonoscopy. Okay, it says 16 snake bite victims has benefited from new free hospital treatment and care. 16 snake bites. Bon, moi, I'm about to buy 7
pour moi-même cette discipline, on sait pas. Un, not one. I know it's God's creation. I know it's part of the environment. I know it's part of nature. I know all that. But it's also a killer, and they're not staying in their habitat. If they were staying in their habitat, all right for me. But they are now starting to roam into residential areas. That is the difficulty I'm having. Why are they roaming from their habitats? They're in search of food. Everybody gets hungry. Every creature gets hungry. Everybody has to eat. Every creature needs to eat. Okay, I understand that. Mais si moi, c'est pas bon, moi, pas de moi, écoute là, moi, ça, tu es, quand moi, on a tout ça. But here's how the viciousness of snakes are. They're silent, they're stealth. You don't hear them, and most of the time you don't see them because they're camouflage creatures. They could change their complexions or their skin color. It's a vicious creature. You don't see them. You don't hear them. You don't hear snakes. Someone told me there's a particular scent of fresh. I don't know, I don't want to know. But that's what one guy said to me, that there's a scent where you smell them. There's a little freshy scent. And maybe you have to know that scent to figure out, well, maybe there's a snake in the area. They have killed people. A lot of people. Snakes, there are over 100, is it 100,000 deaths annually worldwide as a result of snakes? 100,000, that's a lot of people. But the government has now introduced, I guess there's an antidote, anti-venom for snakes, for snake bites, not for snakes, for snake bites, in the various health institutions around the island. Now that does not mean you could be careless, because if you're out there in the garde pousse serpent, parc de serpent, bicho, ek die land by l'hôpital, my brother, that treatment will take a little while, I'm presuming, because this venom that is brought out of those snakes, this is a killer. This is vicious. You don't want to get bitten by a snake, my friend. Even if there's the anti-venom at the hospitals or the antidote. I don't like snakes. I don't like anything that creeps. Centipedes, snakes, none of those things, I don't like them. No, none. They're God's creation, they're part of nature, but I can't deal with them. So, snake bites, if I had any jurisdictions in regards to the whereabouts of snakes, there would not be one in St. Lucia. I'm not ashamed to say it on national radio. They are dangerous, they are vicious, and we don't have birds left in our wild. And I know the Forestry Department have not checked on that. I am telling you from a common sense level, we do not have many birds left in our wild. Why? Because snakes are stealth and they are the best climbers. Wild birds sleep at night. Snakes hunt at night. They sleep in the day. Wild birds sleep on tree branches. It would be amazing. It would be really something that if we could have the ministry, the Department of Forestry, to give us an update regarding the bird count. The bird count in St. Lucia. See where we are, because this is ignorant of me, because I don't know for sure. But I know we were seeing many more birds flying around in St. Lucia. And I traversed this whole country. Many more birds were flying about. You were seeing birds, you were hearing birds. We don't see too many birds anymore. I'm ignorant to say that it is as a result of snakes, because I don't know. But based on my little common sense and my observations, I am thinking that they're all gobbled up by snakes. One of the snakes' best food, birds. They love it. And they could climb. If they could not climb, okay, I would say something different. They are one of the best climbers. They wrap themselves around tree branches and they lunge at birds. Yoga majesa. But the government has made it available that there's treatment for snake bites. It reads that 16 snake bite victims have benefited from new free hospital treatment and care. All right, we're wrapping this up. Putting people first, that's what it reads there in the end. These newly healthy medical initiatives, all accordingly accredited to
to the leadership on servant leader Prime Minister Philippe J. Pierre add up to again demonstrate what he and his administration means when they keep reminding St. Lucians one and all, every month in Parliament and in public, that their primary government goal remains as putting the people first. Now, from the facts and figures above, apart from forever doubting Thomases, we can doubt them. That is what it says at the end of the report. Maybe you want me to read it again. I'll do it slowly. Putting people first. This is what the report ends with. These new health medical initiatives or healthy medical initiatives, all accordingly accredited to the leadership of servant leader Prime Minister Philippe J. Pierre, adds up to again demonstrate what he and his administration means when they keep reminding St. Lucians one and all, every month in Parliament and in public, that their primary governance goal remains as putting the people first. Amen. And we have come to the end of our report, the health report. I got to ring the bell on this. I think this was a well put together report that has indeed benefited the people of St. Lucia. And they have not stopped there. They continue to bring new initiatives into the health department where all of the beautiful St. Lucians, all of us, could go in there and enjoy those benefits. All right? So I'm really excited. I'm happy that I was able to do this to bring out all of these reports, all of it. And maybe next year when there are new initiatives, I'm going to go to the ministry again, administer, and ask whether or not there is anything new. And I'm going to come out here, God willing, and I'm going to read it out to the people. So I'm going to let you know when I'm going to do another report, maybe in a couple of weeks' time. So I have to put this thing together and get the information and bring it to you. I'm very excited about tourism, see what I get from there and all the other ministries. I thought it was just beautiful stuff. We cannot continue to just negatively blame governments when we don't have the facts. We must have the facts. It's the same thing with this story with SSDF. You have to have the facts. You can't just jump into conclusions and bring about your own thinking and think that your thinking is justified. No. You have to have the facts. There is always facts. Always, there are always facts. Can't just say, oh, that's what I'm saying. No, you don't have the facts. You have to have the facts. And then you could make a determination whether what you were thinking was right or wrong based on the facts. But you have to wait for it. So once again, thank you, Mr. Minister. And you kept your word when I approached you. And you said you were going to send that information to me, which you did. And I'm very grateful that you kept your word and you sent me that information. So I'm hoping that your other colleagues in the various ministries will do just the same, that they will provide me with such information from their various ministries that I could come out here and read it out to the people of St. Lucia. To the people of St. Lucia. That's what I want to do. Okay? The people must be reminded. They need to be informed of what is going on. Oh, I could imagine the report of national security, because the Prime Minister have brought about a lot of stuff to the fire department and the police department and so on and so on. So I think this report will be more than 2 pages long. I think it will be about 3 or 4 because of the amount of stuff that has been provided to the police from the Ministry of National Security. This country could become something spectacular. You know, we are already there. We are inching closer and closer to making this country spectacular. We have one, two little snippets, one, two little humps and little bumps that we need to take care of. And us as a people, collectively, we could do this on our own.
We could do this. Once upon a time, I was thinking of that we need outside interference. Well, not interference, outside help in terms of intelligence and police and soldiers and stuff. But I'm thinking that our police department is quite capable. They can do it. They just need to be out there a little more. And these days, I'm seeing them out there. I'm happy for that. And I didn't criticize. I'm just saying I thought, based on what was happening, that we probably needed some help. But I'm thinking we are quite capable of doing stuff for now, and we could do this. We could do this. Let these criminals know that we are serious, and we are at them 24 hours. And they, you know, the law always have the upper hand. And when I heard long time, a few years ago, when one guy said we have more guns than the police, if that happens in any country, that is foolish. Especially in a small country. The cartels will be able to purchase a lot of ammunition. They have all that kind of money. But in small countries like St. Lucia, if criminals are ever more equipped than the police, well, something's wrong. Has to be wrong. Criminals have more ammunition than the police in a small society like this one, but something has to be wrong. Has to be wrong. Anyway, let's take a break. Well, not really a break. Let me remind you of what's going on, what's happening today. The Kings are on tonight. Let's hope that it doesn't rain. But, I was shocked to see that the Kings, all despite the two losses, we're still right up there in the standings. That means all of the teams have lost games. So it has now become very competitive in that sense because almost all the teams have lost. Now they're playing a tough team tonight. I think they're playing. Is it Guyana they're playing the Warriors? Is it Guyana the Warriors tonight? Now I'm also hearing that we have put on the roster two additional players, international players. I'm hearing this. I don't know. I have no confirmation on that. But if that is the case, let's hope. If the Kings win tonight, I'm going to the game on Friday. I've not been to a game. I've not been to a game. I don't know for whatever reason, but I love going to the game. The games I've been in previous years, but I've not been to a game this year. I don't know for what reason, but I have not. But if the Kings win tonight, God willing, Friday, I'm going to the game. If they don't win, I'm not going to the game. So I'm hoping, I'm keeping my fingers crossed that the Kings win tonight. And for all the beautiful St. Lucians, go out there and support the Kings tonight. Those of you that are going to the grounds. And the support is there. The support is there. You see all of the beautiful St. Lucians, they have purchased their shirts. This is beautiful stuff. This is why I continue to tell you, we as a people, we could make things happen. Had it not been for the ideologies and the people's mindset on politics, this place would be heaven. This place would be heaven. I think the politics has crept in. It has changed our people, changed the society in a huge way. I mean, growing up in the 70s, you see how unified people was. Everybody was together. They used to say, Yonko Jean Bounuel, whole family, and Ramaje, sa, tout ne, bagayana, ticho, la, chea, sa, anzo, waila, sa, anjola. This was a unified country. We all were together. And bad politics crept in, and it divided the people. And it has been that way ever since. People cannot stomach to see that their party is not in office. And this is what it has been. It has become a culture. A bad one in my mind. Bad culture. Let's see if we could change it. I'm up here doing my little part to see how our people could love their land. Love this land. This is yours. Bon Dieu Bahoui. Through slavery, that is. We were brought here. But we have to put that behind us. We are here now. We need to take charge of where we are. And stop blaming, stop crying for everything. Last heel, Lee, go out there and make things happen. If you need help, you'll get help. Stop crying. Let's do investment. Let's come together and do something for our community. Here's why I'm so proud of the people of Bacadel. I'm really proud of them that we have now embarked upon bringing our community in a different light. Going out there and let's try to raise funds so we could help the elderly. We can help kids that are, not able financially to go to school. The stuff we want to do in our community. This is what we're about. And it's non-political. Nothing to do with politics. That does not mean if we come about with a project and we need assistance that we may not face something with the government. But at the moment, we're doing this on our own. Everyone is all-inclusive.
This one bring this, this one bring that, this one help. Every single community should have such a committee. Every community, not every constituency, every community in the constituencies. And let's bring about great vibes for our people. So we're asking for this Saturday, come and have some fun with us at the Bagadel Development Committee Games Night, or Games Day and Night, because we want to start really early. The hi-fi will be blowing, we'll be ponging, beautiful music, fish cakes, bakes, dals, sauce, barbecue chicken, beautiful stuff, local juice, all kinds of stuff. And we are expecting to have some beautiful people come out there and support. And then those of you that could play dominoes and card games, that will be made available as well. So come out on Saturday, this Saturday, not next Saturday, this Saturday. Come out there and let's have some fun. And all of the proceedings goes right back into the community. Okay? All of it. Into our elderly and those kids that aren't able to go to school. If we could help them out in some way, this is why we're doing this. So I'm really, really proud. I have to ring the bell to all those. All the members and all the beautiful folks of the Bagadel community that are involved with this beautiful undertaking. God bless you guys. All right? All right. Thank you very much, Anusha. We have, well, we still have 8 minutes left in the program. And I want to say to you, I want to thank you for your support, continued support in terms of listening, not financially, because, you know, I'm not whining about it, but, you know, I'm basically on my own up here. So I'm not whining about it. I'm trying to keep my head above water. By the great God, the grace of the great God, I'm doing that. But a little help would matter from time to time, financially. A little help could go a long way. There's some stuff I still need to put in here. And Lucy Legg has not called me in regards to my equipment that was blown up here, two of my equipment, and they have not called me. I'm giving them some time. They said that they were going to call me. They have not. So let's see how it goes. Let's see how this goes. Okay? So let's have fun tonight, and let's root for the Kings. Let's hope that they can win, because they will see. I will make my presence felt on Friday, God willing, if they're able to win tonight. If not, I still support them, but I'm not going to be at the game. Let's see how it goes. I was watching the game last night between St. Kitts and Jamaica. Jamaica has a good team, even if they're down there at the bottom of the table. They line up for Jamaica. There's some powerful guys there. I will not be surprised if Jamaica make it all the way to the top, even the finals. I will not be surprised. I hope the Kings make it to the finals and win. But I'm not going to be surprised based on that batting power that Jamaica has. Although they're down at the bottom of the table for now. Now they have won 2 games, so they have taken them up in the standings. But I will not be surprised if Jamaica makes it all the way to the top, my friend, because that lineup that I saw with Russell and Powell and those powerful guys, there's a guy last night from Guyana that scored 65. Young man, looks promising. So I'm thinking Jamaica in the weeks to come. This tournament goes up until September 19th. Still have just about a month left in this tournament. So we still have a lot of cricket to watch on TV and to be at games. So it's a beautiful tournament. So let's go out there and support it. I think the only great thing, I want to say this, that the colonizers, especially England, has left with the Caribbean is the game of cricket. They didn't give anything else. I know if they're listening in England, I know they do, some people, not our Caribbean people, but they may be upset. Our Caribbean people will agree. The only good thing that was left behind or that was taught to Caribbean people was the game of cricket, because I think the British were the ones that invented that game, the game of cricket, and they brought it down to the Caribbean. They played it, and our people learned it, and we mastered it. So that now, the game of cricket has brought us together. You know, sports always do that. So the game of cricket has brought Caribbean people together, because on the night of a game, good games, a lot of people, thousands of people get together cheering on their team, and they feel good. So this is in my mind,
The only good thing that was left behind, or that was given, so to speak, to the Caribbean people by the colonizers of Europe, especially, not Europe, England. England was the game of cricket. That's all we got. Nothing else. Nothing else. They may not be pleased with that, but we got nothing. And all what they took, free labor, free this, free that, in the modern era, they still turn around and put sanctions on us for visas. Can you believe it? This is heartless. Heartless. Still turn around and say, you know what, we're imposing visas on these people. We're not thinking of what transpired back then, how we were able to get rich in some way. Look at me, visa, Leo. And some St. Lucians don't even look at it the way that I look at it. They blame the government. Ah, CIP. I tell you, you don't know what to do with human beings. But it is what it is. I understand human nature. I mean, I'm old enough to understand human nature, and especially I'm doing a study on it these days, so I understand it a little better. Human beings are not to be trusted. Are you listening to me? That includes me. Human beings, most of the times, are not to be trusted. Psychology will tell you that. We are bad. Very bad. Some of us will say, oh, I'm not bad, but they might have a little bad ways of doing things in their own right. No more way. All right. Thank you once again. Thank you very much for staying with me. And, you know, we do this Monday through to Friday. Tomorrow morning I'll be back here, God willing. We'll have a full program because I'm not down at the airport tomorrow. But for today, you know how this goes. So let's have a beautiful afternoon. God bless you. Enjoy your lunch. And go out there and support your beautiful country. And stop being biased on everything. If something is working in your favor, it benefits our country, you give it approval. Yes, give it approval. Give it approval. Government is trying the best they can. Always bear in mind that this country is not a rich one. It is not a wealthy country. It does not have the natural resources where we could sell things and get monies. We don't have manufacturing. We don't have industry. We don't export too much. The little bit of stuff we export, one or two little sea moss, little titty fig, a Caribbean, that is not big stuff. We as a people, all of us are the ones collectively that are going to make this country grow. And the taxation, some of us are not pleased sometimes with the fuel prices. But I think now if you look into this properly, you would understand that this is the only way that the government could afford to keep this country going. You may not like to hear this, but it is what it is. I mean, if the government take down the fuel price to $10, the amount of million dollars that have been lost on that, then they're not going to be paying the teachers. Mama, you buy a call. And then now you blame the government. Oh, government, it's my home. Teachers strike. Basket, you buy a job. May zot di yo papen la. Hot di yo. Mene gas la de san pou $10. So ban l'argent, ban ase l'argent pou pay. So teacher ni pou strike because you pay teacher. There's a word called analyzing things for yourself. The people that are corrupting your mind, they have nothing better to do. All they're seeking is to get inside. This is understand the politics and understand its nature. There's a nice feeling in there. I don't know what it is, but it is obvious. People will do anything in their powers. It's not just getting into office. It's what you are able to do for the people that put you there. And from my standpoint, from my judgmental position, I can tell you the prime minister that is at the helm there. Now, I'm not saying this for favor or for anyone to like me. I do my own observations. This gentleman, based on what he's been able to do with the little monies that we have, doing a damn great job about it. He's managing the finances of this country, in my mind, a great way. I don't have the books.
If I had the books, I would be able to elaborate much better for you. But based on my own personal observations, I could tell that this man is overseeing this thing and managing this thing to the best of his ability. That's all I can tell you. But at the same time, I would love to have the books. I've fallen in love with reading. It's not that way a couple of years ago, but I've fallen in love with reading. Reading is good. Teach your kids to read. Encourage your kids to read. You yourself, Google. Just go on Google, and there's interesting headlines or topics that you could just stumble upon and just read it. Just read stuff. Just read. And you'll get good at it. I'm not there yet, but I'm working on it. You'll get good at reading and pronouncing words. Google also has pronunciations. And they give you all the definitions and meanings of words. This is the biggest university in the world. It's the best one. Not the biggest, the best one. The most knowledgeable one. This right here. So in terms of you just sitting there watching nonsense all the time, Google some good stuff. Get yourself educated. You have some time. There's some time you could make time for yourself. Just sit there in your lonesome and don't be disturbed by anyone. And go through your phone and learn some stuff. And stop criticizing everything, because you know damn well that this country is not a rich country. Las Palimaji about Yosafesa. You know this is not a rich country. All right, end of the program. God bless you. Always believe in the flag. Continue to keep it flying. And those of you, put one on your house, put one on your car, and let people know how patriotic you are. Yes, let them know that you're a nationalist, someone who loves the country in every way. Have a good afternoon. I love you. I'll talk to you.

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1: Speak for yourself. 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I am the one marrying Cox. And besides, my father is the one with all the money.
3: By the power invested in me, by the state of Honolulu, I now pronounce you husband and wife. 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
1: Anyway, all right.
0: OK. Bon, on a des chemin et on a plus tard. All
1: right, Bishop.
0: Oui.
2: Good morning, sir.
3: How are you?
2: May I ask where you're coming from?
3: From St. Lucia.
2: You from St. Lucia?
3: St. Lucia.
2: Okay. Well, let me ask, can I have your passport and your registration for your...
3: This is my green card.
2: Your green card?
3: Yes.
2: So let me ask, you didn't fill the immigration documents?
3: No, we Americans, we don't do that.
2: So who told you such rubbish? This is London. And you have to go by the rules.
3: And?
2: Or you don't go anywhere. You need to go by the rules.
3: Mais c'est Temadou, nous n'avons pas de problème là. On a try sort it out.
4: No speak English.
2: So how are we going to do this? Because you need the documents.
4: Just écoutez ça qu'a fait là.
2: You need the documents.
3: Excuse me, officer. Are you comfortable with the American system?
2: Yes, I am, sir. Very well.
3: You are?
2: Yes, definitely.
3: Okay, so have one of your supervisors take care of this.
2: Okay, welcome. Okay, no problem, sir. Sir, could I escort you over here, please?
3: Where is that?
2: No, we have some good service for you, Americans.
3: Oh, special privileges. Navindale.
2: Come this way.
4: You can buy special privileges.
2: Security.
3: Hey, turn
2: security. Take this guy for me, please, so we can send him back to this country, all right?
4: My body cox.
2: All right.
4: Là,
2: yes, next customer. Let's go. Hello. Yes, good morning and welcome to London, sir.
5: Yes, good morning, sir.
2: Yes, so may I ask, what's the purpose of your visit here today?
5: Okay, I'm here

0: lives in New York.
1: New York. Uh-huh.
0: Yes, yes. I have a wife and two daughters.
1: Oh, okay, that's
0: yeah,
1: nice.
0: And then guess what?
1: Uh-huh.
0: I've got a baby daughter.
1: Uh-huh.
0: She has two teeth.
1: Oh, nice.
0: And surprisingly,
1: uh-huh.
0: Just before I left the house, you know what she said to me when I was leaving?
1: What did she say, sir?
0: Dada.
1: Dada. Ah. You must have felt very happy about that, didn't you?
0: Yeah.
1: But really and truly, what's the reason for you being in London?
0: Okay.
2: Vacation.
0: Yeah, I am here on vacation.
1: On vacation?
0: Also, I am here to provide moral support.
1: Moral support?
0: Yes, moral support for my friend Cox.
1: Okay.
0: Yeah, he just went through a terrible divorce.
1: Ah, okay.
0: Yeah, his wife was cheating on him. She had another man.
1: Oh, I can relate to that, sir.
0: Yeah, and the worst part about it is that
2: Cox, your
0: every time the guy just keep on crying, you know? Cox, smile, Cox.
1: Take heart, sir, take heart. Okay, well, for this matter, I must say, this is justified. I think I'm going to give you...
0: Yeah.
1: How much time do you need, sir?
0: Just enough time to get him a wife.
1: Oh, okay, definitely. No problem. Okay, well, I'm not going to put a date for you to leave, yes, sir. I'm just going to allow you to get in, and as soon as you're ready...
3: You will contact me.
0: Okay, also, can I give you a pre-wedding invitation?
1: Oh, no problem.
0: Yeah,
1: yes,
0: as soon as I get the wife for him, you will be invited
1: to
0: the
1: wedding. Yes, call me and I'll be there.
0: Yes.
1: All right, no problem.
2: So how many people are paying me?
0: Okay.
1: There you go. This is a document.
0: Thank you. Yes.
2: So,
1: all right.
2: Fete, everything okay?
0: Yeah.
1: Everything's okay.
0: Cox.
1: Yeah, head this direction. You will get the taxi service.
0: Oh, this direction.
2: Thank you very much.
0: Cox, me do good luck, sir.
2: Thank you for what, Cox.
0: Be look, nuka kita ila.
2: Es nuka kita ila. Ija lai pe wete.
0: Cox.
2: Kisa upan la ha? Kola ha?
0: Cause I've been looking to poor.
2: Your kind sir.
1: Yes, sir.
2: We were just cracking a joke with our friend.
0: Yes, yes.
1: So
0: yes.
1: You know him?
2: We know him.
1: You know
2: and
1: him.
2: We were just scaring him, you know.
1: Oh, you were scared.
2: But
1: oh,
2: we have you could release him. We have documents here.
0: Yeah.
1: All right. Just get him for you.
2: And he's holding our goods.
1: He's holding your goods?
2: Our money.
1: Money.
2: We made reservations for him. Here's his ticket and stuff. We were just trying. He's a very illiterate guy.
1: Okay. Well, let me tell you, I'm only going to allow this because, honestly, accept my sympathy, sir, and I hope you get through with your wife and everything. So that's the only reason I'm letting this guy go, you know.
2: Well, the all only right. reason why...
1: yes, security, let this guy go for me, please.
2: He has our
1: yes.
2: money.
1: Come, sir, yes, go this way.
2: He has our money, yeah. So, how much money?
3: Everything is okay?
2: Yes, sir?
1: Yes, hold on.
2: Yeah.
1: How much money are you carrying to London? If it's over $10,000, I have to check it.
2: No, 10,000? No. We only have 100 pounds for the three of us.
0: Yeah.
1: Oh. 100 pounds?
2: Yes.
1: All right. Well, that's...
4: Like my green card, you have it?
1: Your green card, sir.
2: Still came for green card, sir.
1: No, I gave it back to you. All right.
4: Okay.
1: Well,
4: everything is okay?
1: Yes.
4: All right. Moi dis autant tout baite kay pan problème.
2: Ou pas have qui canté pour vivre vie cette ici ou
4: bien. Parce que moi I'm a holder of a green card. Est-ce qu'on nous ici? And point it's the pub. Let's go and have a tea in the pub.
2: Oh, we could have some tea?
4: Yeah.
2: Oh, no. When you're in England, you have some Thai.
4: Okay.
0: Yeah.
2: That's what it is.
0: Yeah.
4: Okay. Okay, buddy.
2: Hey, Ben, look, now I'm going to pay you for a cafe bag. What's
4: that?
2: Ou kay dise mon green card c'était côté maman mais oui tiens tout seul au centre avec by green.
4: Non mais garçon si pas t'es pour moi hot style à son la ligne là.
0: OK ben oui.
4: Ça va dire.
0: Dépôt dit ça.
2: Mais nous ni pour un plan mais c'est qui plan?
4: Non, your purpose for being in England is to find a wife.
0: Okay. Yes.
4: Bon, nous pourquoi savoir qui regarder madame ou cacher.
2: Non, pas moi de ça.
4: OK.
2: Bon, dernière madame.
5: Good evening, gentlemen.
4: Good evening.
5: I have your tea for you.
4: Okay, thank you very much.
2: I think I got a glass of water, please. Excuse me, man.
5: Beg your pardon?
2: I got a glass of water.
5: What? I don't understand what you're saying.
2: A glass of water.
0: Excuse me. Can I get some lower jet in that?

0: No, jet, we don't have that here, sir.
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1: Complexion red.
2: That's right. That's right.
3: Oh, just this is a shabin.
2: Ou tout fini pour me chouane. So open qualité criteria.
1: Oui oui oui, mahawe. Bon, Cox. You need to have patience like a hospital.
2: Even non moi, ma pièce patient by hospital loi, moi pas dedans.
1: OK.
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2: Oui.
1: Eh eh.
2: Because Cox is moving on to higher heights.
3: Very okay. Well Cox.
2: Moi hop hop kopan sa.
1: All right.
2: Mon body Cox nan mes ou ka bay information moun pa mando. 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
3: OK.
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1: Hello.
4: Hi.
1: How are you?
4: I'm fine, thanks. And
1: okay.
4: You?
1: Not too, not bad.
4: Hi, I'm Stephanie.
1: Beluk.
4: Hi, nice to meet you.
1: Okay. I'm the managing director of a chain of hotels in the Caribbean. And we are here in England for a short visit.
4: Okay.
1: And you wouldn't believe how lucky you are.
4: Oh, yeah? How?
1: The CEO of this company, the owner, is right here.
4: He's here. Oh, my God. That's nice.
1: And could you... Oh, my goodness.
4: Can I do it?
1: Oh, my goodness. I'm not even sure if this...
4: Can you pull any strings? You said you're the managing director.
1: Yes, I am. But boy, this is such a privilege. Because he's hardly seen in public.
4: Oh, okay. Well, I mean, if you can't, then that's...
1: Give me a minute.
4: Oh, okay.
1: Bossman.
2: Mm-hmm.
1: Well, Mohenion.
2: Oui. Criteria?
1: She, complexion red. So, long hair.
2: Okay.
1: Okay. Okay. Nothing, eh? Yeah? I was able to convince her. And he said yes. Yes, he did. So, honestly, I don't know what's wrong. How did this happen? Today is your day. You know? So, I would love to introduce you right now to him. You sure you're okay? You comfortable? Okay. You ready?
4: Hello.
1: Stephanie?
4: Hi.
1: Meet.
4: Yeah.
2: It's more than a pleasure. It's an opportunity for me to be here.
4: And you're from the Caribbean?
2: Oh, yes, I'm from the Caribbean.
4: I've met quite a few people from the Caribbean. They're not, very, very lovely people.
2: Not like this one.
1: Body Cox. Body Cox.
4: Hi. Hello.
1: Body Cox. Body Cox. We have some watermelon at the back. Let's go get some.
2: My goodness. Heaven must be missing an angel.
1: Body Cox. Body Cox. Let's get some of the stuff out of the taxi.
2: Oh yeah, could I invite you to sit?
4: Great, thank you.
1: Body Cox, buy bouclier for un chasse man, garçon. Non, les garçons.
4: So I understood you own a chain of hotels in the Caribbean.
2: A chain of hotels?
4: Yeah.
2: In the Caribbean?
4: Yes. That's very nice.
2: Yeah, that's very nice, you know.
4: So, successful businessman. I like people who are ambitious.
2: You have something in the middle of your forehead, you know that?
4: I am aware of that.
2: What is that?
4: It is a mole. It signifies that I am still a single woman.
2: Today must be your lucky day. Because the two of us are both single today.
4: Oh, yeah. You're a single man?
2: Yeah, I am. And you say your name was?
4: Stephanie.
2: I missed the name. The beauty alone distracted me.

0: You have lovely hair. You have real lovely hair. That's very good. So you're from what culture?
1: I am East Indian.
0: You are East Indian? Well, we already have something in common. I'm West Indian. So we already have something in common. So what are you wearing?
1: Oh, this is called a sari.
0: Oh, this is a sari?
1: Yes.
0: Well, in the islands, we call it a jari. But we wear ours on our foot.
1: On your feet?
0: Yeah,
1: okay.
0: And we call it a jari.
1: Jari.
0: And you'll have a sari.
1: Well, folks, it seems you're going to have to take me to the Caribbean so I can
0: definitely.
1: See what the jari looks like.
0: Oh, definitely, you know.
1: Cox.
0: Yes?
1: You said to me that you are single.
0: Yes, I am, yes. Until recently. Yeah, I am.
1: Until recently?
0: Well, we don't want to go there, you know.
1: Oh, okay.
0: Yes, I am, definitely.
1: Well, can I speak with you honestly?
0: Oh, yes, because I already feel like we know each other for years.
1: Well, you see, Cox, I am very unhappy. Because at my age, I believe that it's time to leave my father's house.
0: Oh, you're still at your father's house?
1: Yes, I live with my father. My father is a very wealthy man.
0: He's a very wealthy man?
1: Yeah. He earned his millions in the jewelry.
0: Millions, you said?
1: Yes. Yes. And
0: And you say he has jewels?
1: Well, yes, we
0: He's into the jewelry business?
1: Yes.
0: Well, I have a couple of jewels myself, you know. So I see we already have a lot in common.
1: A lot in common, yes.
0: You have jewels, I have jewels. Your father has millions.
1: And you yourself are not doing too bad yourself, right?
0: Not too bad at all.
1: Well, Cox, as I was telling you, I would love to see you some more, but in order for me to see you, you will have to come to meet my father and speak with him.
0: I don't want to marry your father or any relationship with him, you know.
1: Well,
0: I am very much interested in you. You're a very beautiful person, you know.
1: And I am interested in you as well, but you would have to speak with my father because it's part of my culture.
0: Oh, it's in
1: I do not have the say. It is my father to decide.
0: Oh, well.
1: And you will have to come and speak with him, and not just speak with him. You're going to have to impress him if you are to get my hand in marriage.
0: Well, where I come from in the Caribbean, you see, you seek what you want.
1: Well, you see, it is very different in my culture.
0: Oh, that's how you'll do it here. I have to go free your father.
1: Yes, so if you can go speak with my father, and then possibly if you impress him, maybe...
0: I have to impress him?
1: Yes, and then maybe, Cox, I can come to the Caribbean with you.
0: Oh, yeah, and we could have a Caribbean wedding.
1: Oh, that sounds lovely.
0: Oh, that sounds lovely. We could make it a reality. For impressing, I will impress him.
1: All right.
0: Because you have a lot to impress for. And that's why I came here, too. I think, you know, people like you are hard and rare to find. And definitely.
1: Okay, so, well, I'm going to give you my father's address. We live in... 293Q Ilford.
0: 293Q Ilford.
1: Yeah, that's in Essex. And you go speak with my father. You tell him that Stephanie sent you to him. And
0: What's the name?
1: His name is Mr. Gonzague Babulal.
0: Say that again.
1: Gonzague Babulal.
0: Babulal. Anyway. I really appreciate that. My goodness, you have such tender hands.
1: Thank you.
0: It's such an opportunity. You know, it's a pity you're already leaving. I was going to buy us a couple of drinks and stuff.
1: Oh, that's okay. That's
0: you sure?
1: Fine. That's
0: oh my God.
1: Fine. We will meet again. What's most important is that you go to my father, impress him, and then we will have the rest of our lives to drink together.
0: But for the record, we have a connection?
1: Yes, we do.
0: Okay. Let's keep it that way.
1: Yes.
0: Just in case your father is not impressed.
1: Okay?
0: Yeah.
1: All right, folks.
0: You take care, okay?
1: 293Q Ilford, and
0: Ilford.
1: That's in Essex.
0: 293Q Ilford.
1: Bye-bye. Nice meeting you.
0: Bye. Yeah. Buddy Cox. What about the Cocks?
2: Cocks?
0: 293 Q Ilford. 293 Q Ilford. 293 Bagla. 293 Q Ilford. 293 Q Ilford. 293 Q Ilford. 293 Q Ilford. Tell about the Cocks. Master, tu es là pour me quoi?
3: Well. It's been a while that we haven't had a time to go out together.
4: Well, I thought you would not notice that, but I know how things is. Margaret is still at school, Stephanie is at school, so we decided that after school we'll take a holiday.
3: Yeah.
0: Hello. Hello. Good evening.
3: Hello.
0: Looking for Mr. Babuchet?
3: Yes, what can I do for you?
0: I'm looking for Mr. Babuchet.
3: Yes, Gonzague Babuchet, that's me.
0: Oh, that's you?
3: That's me.
0: Well, I'm Augustus Cooks.
3: And what can
0: this
3: I do for you?
0: This is my assistant.
3: And well, this is my wife, Sikolin.
0: Oh, this is your wife?
3: Yes, Sikolin Babuchet.
0: Nice to meet you, man. You have a lovely wife.
3: And what can I do for you today now?
0: Well, sir, is what I can do for you.
3: I don't think you could do anything for me.
0: So you would be surprised what I could do for you, sir. I'm here. I met a lovely lady, and she said her name was Stephanie. And she gave me this address. She said I must consult you.
3: Consult me on what now?
0: Well, honestly, this is a man-to-man talk.
3: You spoke to my daughter, Stephanie?
0: Yes, she said it's the culture.
3: And she sent you to me?
0: Yes, she said it's some culture.
3: Well, you and I have to talk. Excuse me a while and send your friend away.
2: Okay, so
0: yes, okay,
3: nice call it. I will okay, let you know.
2: Okay, why do we do?
0: Thank you very much, man. Well, sir, I'll get straight to the point. You have a beautiful daughter.
3: I know that.
0: And you are a very beautiful man.
3: Thank you.
0: I'm from the Caribbean island of St. Lucia.
3: Okay, a West Indian.
0: Yes. You guys have invested quite a lot down there, haven't you?
3: Yes, we have.
0: And I'm planning to make you invest more.
3: Get to the point now.
0: Stephanie and I spoke and we have a lot in common. And I think the two of us could have a union. Well, of course, with your blessing, I know. With your blessing, I know
3: it's
0: you.
3: It's a good thing you mentioned that now. Because you may speak to Stephanie for hours. You still have to go through me. I give the final approval.
0: Well, so where I'm from, it's a decision between Stephanie and I. So I do respect your culture. That's why I'm here.
3: Very smart, young man.
0: But you could wink an eye on mine.
3: Okay. Let's get to business. Stephanie just finished school. I invested a lot of money in Stephanie.
0: You're a very good man to do that.
3: Now, I have enough money that I need nothing from you.
0: Well, I have a couple.
3: However.
0: Yes, sir.
3: You have to prove to me that you are a man if you need to marry my daughter.
0: I have to prove to
3: yes, you?
0: Yes,
3: you have to prove that you are a man.
0: I am a man. Don't you see?
3: I don't know. I don't know that.
0: What is the diamond?
3: Okay, there are two requirements. One, you must have 200 head of cattle.
0: 200 head of cattle?
3: Yes. 200 head of cattle.
0: So where I'm from, we do not measure a man by his cattle. We measure a man by his works.
3: Well.
0: And I have worked quite a few.
3: I suggest if you cannot go by the rule of Indian culture, you go back where you come from.
0: No, I don't want to do that. I came for your daughter, and you know, no mountain would be high enough for me. I would climb it, sir.
3: Okay, so, I have a second requirement.
0: Which is?
3: Normally in Indian culture,
0: yeah,
3: we'll give you a stump of wood.
0: A stump of wood?
3: A stump of wood.
0: To do what?
3: And you got to cut it in two tries.
0: Cut the stump of wood
3: yes,
0: in two tries?
3: Yes, I give you a stump of wood and you cut it in two strides. If you cannot cut it in two tries, you are not worthy of my daughter.
0: I do not want the stump of wood, you know. And we do not catch fire where I'm coming from with wood.
3: Well, I tell you, that does not matter. I forget about where you come from, because you want to marry Indian woman, you have to go by Indian man rule.
0: So where is the stump of
3: wood? Hold on, I'm coming.
0: A stump of wood? Happy baby, see ya. Had labor have finished me safely. A stump of wood, guys. My pepe stump of wood.
3: You think you're man enough to cut that in 2 tries? 2 tries.
0: I could try. But sir, between you and me, I do not think this is fair.
3: Well, this is not fair. This is wood. Okay.
0: Well, all I would require from you, my kind sir, if I have to cut this, I would just ask from you a glass of water, please.
3: I'll get you a glass of water and I will work with the contract.
0: A contract?
3: Yes.
0: I have to sign a contract too.
3: You marry Indian woman on contract.
0: No problem. Go for contract. Body Cox.
2: Cox.
0: Body Cox.
2: Cox.
0: Body Cox. Vinny Gasson. Vinny. Vinny. Mr. Money Pook. Fun, sir.
2: Oh.
0: Favorite gas.
2: Chibber, sir. Chibber.
0: Me body Cox. 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
2: Look, ça nous a fait. 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
0: Il bon. 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
2: Bye, Cool Cox.
3: You ready? Ah! You look small like a mosquito, but you are a man.
0: Very much, sir. Where we come from with a lot of provisions.
3: Well,
0: so right, I think now, we could get on to the second part.
3: Yes, I think you qualify for the first part here.
0: Definitely.
3: So you really gonna marry my daughter?
0: Oh yes, I split the wood, didn't I?
3: I need a witness. Where is your friend?
0: Body Cox.
2: Cox.
0: So sir, what exactly am I signing in?
3: You signing an agreement.
0: Yes, sir.
3: Whereby you will marry my daughter.
0: Yes.
3: I set the date. I will inform you of that date. And you just have to be there when I call you.
0: So what say do I have?
3: After you are married with the girl, she becomes your property. But for now, she is my property.
0: Money
3: and
0: Cox.
3: So I will set the debt.
0: No,
3: and I will call you and tell you when to come for the wedding. Before that time...
0: Okay, Body Cox.
2: Oui, Ibon, man. Noel, si c'est ça, il dit.
0: Ou pas, même coûter ça, non, non, Ibon.
2: Cox.
0: So that's it?
3: That's it. And you are only allowed to see her once again before she married to you. So, you want to marry her or not?
0: Saudi Abadi Cox.
2: Ibo Cox, sign me.
0: Tout ça ou kadi, Ibo, Ibo, Ibo.
2: Sign me, Cox.
0: Moi, hop ou chen ça ou kadi, Abadi Cox.
2: Cox, si pas kade sans service, c'est ça, madame.
0: All right. Whatever you say.
3: Sign here.
2: Just
0: sign. Ou pas vle moins libre là votre corps just sign me.
3: Sign this last one here.
0: So that's a lot of
3: that's
0: books.
3: That's okay.
0: Shouldn't I go through this thing?
3: No, you'll get a contract after you married.
2: Just sign, sir.
0: Eh bien, mon blé Stéphanie, même vous faire ça.
3: Okay, I need your friend to witness that signing now.
2: Yeah, anyhow, you want it, I'll sign it.
3: Thank you very much.
0: So that's it.
3: That's it.
0: to Stephanie's mind.
3: I will call you and tell you when is the wedding.
2: Yes, thank you, sir. Thank
3: and you,
2: you
3: just have to be there. And that's you get it. Your wife.
0: Body Cox.
3: Okay.
0: Ça plie, Zébé. Moi, je suis là. 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On a fait l'Angleterre alors.
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0: Moi, je suis trop longtemps pour venir l'Angleterre. 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
0: Oui, oui, oui, oui. 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
2: qu'il y a des gens là? Non, mais non, ça, il faut faire cette place.
0: Oh, definitely, definitely.
2: Il y a des bouddhistes.
0: Il dit là, il y a des dépenses là, ça, cette place.
2: Very well.
0: Because moi, je suis déçu pour moi.
2: Oh.
1: Tina?
5: Yes, Stephanie.
1: Hi, how are you?
5: I'm okay, and you?
1: I'm good.
5: So, tell me, what's going on? The last time we spoke, you told me that you think it's time that you get out of your parents' home. How is that going?
1: I have good news. I've made progress since the last time we spoke. Okay. I met this guy. He is from the Caribbean, the West Indies, and he seems to be a very nice person. We hit it off instantly.
5: Okay, that's
1: and,
5: good.
1: Well, I sent him to speak with my father because he... You are aware of the Indian culture, are you?
5: No.
1: No, okay. Well, in my culture, my father is the one to choose my husband for me.
5: Okay.
1: Now, that's a big problem. I only hope my father likes him.
5: Your father has to choose your husband?
1: Well, that's how it is in my culture.
5: But Stephanie, you, your father, your culture, all of you are crazy. I mean, I understand your father has to approve of your husband, but then he has to make that choice for you?
1: Well, Tina, you don't understand. My father is the one to decide, and if my father chooses a husband for me, and he brings for me an 85-year-old man, I have no choice.
5: What?
1: I would have to marry him.
5: Okay.
1: So that is why I sent Cox, that's his name, I sent Cox to him to speak with him and to impress him. And if he does, then I should be getting married soon, Tina.
5: Okay, so what does this Cox character do?
1: Well, he is a very wealthy entrepreneur. He owns a chain of hotels in the Caribbean.
5: You're joking.
1: So he is doing very, very well. So
5: okay.
1: The kind of lifestyle I am used to in my father's home, I will be getting that same lifestyle with him. There will be no suffering, no hardship, nothing like that.
5: That's good, that's good. So you said that you sent him to your father.
1: Yes, and just a minute. My phone is vibrating. There he is. Hello. Hi. You spoke with him. Cut a stump of wood. Did you? I'm impressed. Yeah. You signed a contract. All right. So we're getting married. All right. Okay. Well, I'll meet you later. I'm just having two little words with a friend of mine, and I will meet you in a while. Okay, all right. Love you too, darling. Bye-bye.
5: So, what happened?
1: I am getting married. Apparently, he impressed my father, and he signed the contract to marry me. So, Tina, I am getting married. Hopefully, it will be in the Caribbean, yeah?
5: Where, Stephanie? Finally, you have no level with the garden.
1: What? Speak for yourself. Cox isn't the one marrying me. I am the one marrying Cox. Besides, my father is the one with all the money. He is the one financing the wedding. Okay?
5: Okay, Stephanie. Well, I'm very happy for you. We're going to have a big West Indian wedding.

0: We are ready now. Today we are gathered here for this special occasion. It's not the common wedding. It's a traditional wedding. Who gave this lady to this man?
1: Very well.
0: And who gave this man to this lady?
2: I do.
0: Okay. We have had some instructions for the man and the lady. Cooks, are you comfortable with everything that's happening here today?
3: To a point.
2: Okay. Cooks, Miss Stephanie, really even going as a?
3: Mrs. Samako Pantano.
2: Wait.
0: You have any final words?
3: Well, I came, I saw, I conquered.
0: Okay. Well, we have no more to say. By the power vested in me, from the state of Honolulu, I now pronounce you husband and wife. You may kiss the bride. What's the problem?
4: What's
0: the problem?
2: Cox, where's Stella? Where's Stella?
4: Buddy Cox! Buddy Cox, go!
2: Cox! Cox! Cox!
0: What's the meaning of that?
4: What is this? Where is Stephanie? Buddy Cox!
2: Cox, where is it?
4: Buddy Cox, to power Sakifetla!
2: Everybody,
4: where is Stephanie? That was not the agreement, sir. Where is Stephanie?
5: Did you sign an agreement?
4: Yes,
5: for Stephanie?
4: I signed an agreement for Stephanie.
5: You sure of that?
4: Yes. Buddy Cox, let me tell you something.
2: No, no.
4: Let me tell you something.
5: Take your hands from me.
4: Buddy Cox.
5: Take off your hands from me.
4: Mama, do you want to buy Buddy Cox? So, I came to you, we had a verbal agreement.
5: Reverend, there is a problem.
2: Okay, Balmula, let me see that.
5: There is a problem, Reverend.
4: There's a big problem. There's a very big problem.
2: Cox, where is Stephanie?
4: Stephanie. That might be the right bread, but that's the wrong cheese.
5: Reverend,
4: sir, listen to me. When we spoke about Stephanie.
5: Okay.
4: All right? We spoke about Stephanie.
5: Verbally, we spoke about Stephanie.
4: Verbally, that's right.
5: Yes.
4: Well, verbally, I will mash up your mouth with a pen.
5: You should try that.
4: You understand what I'm saying?
5: If you try that, you will see the power of India.
4: But
5: nobody
4: talks about you, eh?
5: Listen to me, sir.
4: I discussed Stephanie with you. Okay? I discussed Stephanie. This is Margaret.
5: Why are you so haughty?
4: You will know what I will do when I'm very hot. You want to see what my shoes could do, sir?
5: Yeah.
4: You want to see?
5: Come, I go break
4: your neck.
5: You really
4: want to see what my shoes could do?
5: I go break your neck.
4: You want to see?
5: Yeah, come.
4: Buddy Cox. Sir, we have a big problem.
5: Reverend, this guy talks too much. Let me tell you the problem,
4: Let us get down to this.
5: Reverend, this is the agreement, Reverend.
6: Whose signature is this?
5: Buddy Cox, whose signature is this?
4: Weakness, sir.
6: Whose signature is this?
4: It's a signature for Stephanie.
6: It's mine.
5: Okay. That's your signature.
6: Yeah, my signature.
5: And Buddy Cox, who is the other signature here?
4: It looks like mine.
5: Okay.
4: Sir, this is not the issue.
5: Okay.
4: The issue is I went to this gentleman's home and I asked hands of marriage for his daughter, Stephanie.
6: That's right.
4: Today he brought Margaret. I have no problem with Margaret, but I never spoke for Margaret. I do not want Margaret. I want Stephanie.
0: Reverend.
4: And let me tell you something. Things will get nasty inside of
6: it. Excuse me, sir. We have Margaret, and you're supposed to have a baby with her within a certain period of time for $1 million.
0: £1 million.
4: I supposed to have a what?
6: A baby.
0: If you have a baby with Margaret,
6: eight and a half months.
0: Yes.
6: You will receive £1 million.
4: I did not come to marry £1 million, you know.
0: Yes.
4: I came to marry Stephanie. And it's anyway. Stephanie I want.
6: Well, Margaret.
4: You understand?
6: Margaret is written here. Yes.
0: Reverend.
1: Let him know my older daughter has to go first.
4: Your older daughter has to go first. If you don't be quiet here, my hand will be like a toothpick in your teeth.
0: Let me tell you something. Remember when you come to my house, I tell you, Indian father have the final say.
4: That's
0: right.
4: Well, you will see what it is when you, we have final
0: you
4: say.
0: You had no head of cattle.
4: Mama Dumabai.
0: You had no head of cattle.
4: Understand something. Body cops. Mama Dumabai. So we had an agreement. I told you I want Stephanie.
0: Yes.
4: You came here, you give me Margaret.
0: No, you signed for Margaret.
4: I know that is my sign for Margaret.
0: Yes,
4: let me tell you something, sir.
6: That is my signature. That is your signature.
0: Reverend, I don't waste time with little boy. I will live.
4: Let me tell you something.
0: Contract. This is a legal document.
4: This is a legal document.
0: Sign and I perform the wedding. I'm a licensed minister. So you will have to deal that
4: no
0: with
4: no one does say a Honolulu practice.
2: Cox, come
4: on.
0: Thank you.
4: Body Cox.
2: We
4: Nakuto.
2: We Papi sign la.
4: We
2: so far Timamai within 1 year. A baby boy. £1 million. Cox, who am I? You already married to Margaret? Go and get busy. Anale.
4: Body Cox.
2: Cox.
4: So pack open sacrifice la.
2: Cox.
4: Sapana yebu fek Margaret. I do not care with Margaret. Man problem with Margaret, me se pa Margaret my palepo.
2: Cox.
4: So pack open about that.
2: Cox, I will be your cook and your personal trainer. Anale. And I got a bully.
4: Body Cox. So we sap one black.
2: No, c'est pas black, Khalil.
4: Ça pas black?
2: C'est pas black.
4: Not really stress, man.
2: No,
4: sir, body.
2: No.
4: Not because, man, you walk Khalil, la, body cock. But no, I body cock. But we do.
7: We are still with her. Woo! Bah oui. C'est pas oui, vous voulez, oui, oh?
8: Bishop!
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9: boy boy boy by la show mi mele mama mama mama I am confused I need to know what's going on Stephanie
10: Tina.
9: Stephanie, you just come down.
10: Yes.
9: Stephanie, where have you been?
10: I just reached. Where are my parents? Where's Cox?
9: Stephanie, I just left your parents at the church.
10: They are ready. Quick, take me to the church. Take me to. I'm getting married today.
9: Stephanie, Cox just got married.
10: What?
9: Say, sagi de wete.
10: To? When? Where? How come? Why? How do? No.
9: Stephanie.
10: Tom.
9: Stephanie, Cox just married your big sister Margaret.
10: Margaret? And where were my parents when that happened?
9: Your parents were there. Stephanie, I was there. I was surprised. You should have seen Cox. He fainted when he saw Margaret. But it was too late.
10: My father was there when that happened.
9: Stephanie, please tell me what's going on.
10: My father was there when Cox married Margaret?
9: Yes. So,
10: Tina, let me tell you something. My father sent me to Scotland 2 days before the wedding. My father told me, Stephanie, go and choose the lilies for your wedding. And when I came back to London, my parents not there, Margaret not there, no message, no ticket, nothing. I take my credit card, I buy a ticket, I come down because I know I have to get married today. You telling me my father let Cox
9: well,
10: marry
9: well, my girl,
10: Margaret?
9: Your father give you a 649.
10: I don't believe that. I don't believe that. You see that? I always knew my father had preference for Margaret over me. My father always liked Margaret more than me. Where's everything, Stephanie, leave some for Margaret. Stephanie, you cannot eat all. Bring some for Margaret. Stephanie, do this for Margaret. Do that for Margaret. According, as for Margaret, don't have 2 hands to do for herself. How is me that I have to do everything? You see that? You see that nonsense? I tired of that. You see that stupid Indian tradition? After today, I'm not following that again.
9: Miss Stephanie, woman, it is halibut, it is.
10: I'm not following that again. The man I love, and Cox stayed and he married Margaret. What?
9: I feel so sorry for you, Stephanie.
10: You see me, Tina? You see that? I finish with that. I finish with that. You see that? I finish with that.
4: Oh boy, Saki fait la body
11: Cox. Cox, forget about Stephanie and do what you have to do. Get busy and then bring the baby.
4: So c'est la rayon qui a les leaders body Cox. On pas mes les rayon, on pas mes les ça qui rive moi.
11: Cox mais ou amaye puis Margaret c'est maye ou amaye puis toi si maintenant passer gars ça fait vite.
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13: 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Oh you think I'm a fool to leave my residence and you come like a president in it?
9: Ma fini.
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3: Monsieur, Marguerite, yes, ma Fanny.
1: Regardez Stéphanie.
4: Marguerite,
3: yes, Fanny. Ma famille.
4: Yes, Margaret.
2: Bodycox.
3: Ma famille.
2: Yes.
3: Ask me.
1: Yeah.